Non-stop greatest hits. 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

harder than I thought to tell the truth. 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And I know that we need this, but I've been too afraid to follow through. Hold me close and I won't leave, 'cause it hurts when you hurt somebody. To tell the truth, it's gonna leave you in

0: It's hard to say that I'd rather stay awake when I'm asleep, because my dreams are bursting at the seams.
1: Nummer 1 non-stop muziekstation.
2: Sky Radio. When it